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0: I'm so happy and appreciative to government for this national exercise. Cleanliness has not been part of our project, but since we heard of this few weeks ago, we started mobilizing our community members. The population has really turned up in good number. I'm happy, and let's continue with this. With the time, we will expect some bylaws from the council for us to sustain this activity. We're not human beings. If we don't have these bylaws, today we are so happy and active, but with the time, we may lose morale. For it to move on, we need all stakeholders to be active.
2: Ye deputy mayor wa Aivu nga ye Joseph Afeti asiza kimunga nkuyege n'okusaba kw'abatuuze be okubageteeka erikakata ku batuuze bonna okutekesa mu nkola ekiragiro kya government ekyaweeyonje.
5: And therefore, we hope to sustain this program by setting a bylaw for this to continue. We are so grateful, and the people are equally grateful for this initiative, the government. We are going to sensitize our people about this program because this is the first of its kind, and we are busy, the LCs, we are mobilizing the LC1s and the LC2s and the VHTs to go around to sensitize the people.
2: Mongeri yemu amyuka RCC w'ekibuga Arua Mbigiti Godfrey Joha musanyufu byansuso olw'enteekateeka eno gya gavumenti ya kuyambako mu nkola ennungamu enaagobererwa mu kukunganya kasasiro mu bitundu by'eggwanga ebyenjawulo.
6: We need to develop a culture of responsibility. How do we dispose garbage? You find a person, even if he's educated, after drinking soda, after using a polythene bag, he just throws it away anyhow. And these things end up in the streams and they block our culverts a lot. So we need to develop that self-control attitude and to be concerned. This should not end here in towns, but even in our homes.
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1: He was really a lover of West Nile, always pushing for the programs of West Nile, the tarmac road, the electricity, the issue of the veterans was always in the forefront. And many of his pressures on us have already brought results. The roads are now tarmac all the way up to Oraba. We are now even tarmacking the one of electricity is now linked, the grid. Now, you the people, the leaders of the West Nile, there is something I used to tell Moses Ali which you must now work on. Yes, the infrastructure is now there, and we are going to expand it. May his soul rest in eternal peace.
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2: Public service is one of the noblest callings. It demands sacrifice, resilience, and commitment. The late Moses Ali answered that call for much of his life, and for that he deserves our respect and gratitude. He belonged to the NRM, and I belong to the National Unity Platform, NUP. But I respected him, even though we differed politically. I didn't even agree with the idea of him running for office again, yet he was unwell and needed to take a break. But I still give him his flowers for the service that he rendered this nation over the years. Right, Honorable Speaker and colleagues. His passing, however, also invites us to reflect on an important national conversation. Death reminds all of us that beyond our different political parties, ideologies, and contests, we are all temporary custodians of public office. None of us is a permanent fixture in this world, and no position or status we hold is everlasting. So while we hold office, may we cause positive impact. May we be diligent leaders. Let us respect the rule of law and the people of Uganda whom we serve.
0: Yeah, mkulu Joy Rongagant. 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
3: on Zoka Forest, he remained calm despite the pressures. Those are very, very heated debates in the South. Actually, sometimes I thought this man over after that he'll follow us, but he left, we should leave the chamber, go back, come back tomorrow, and then we'll do our work. So I really want to thank him for his coming.
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1: 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Nothing else. 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
1: 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But where I deviate, please do not hesitate to correct me, take me to the right path. I begin with a sincere apology to this committee, to His Excellency the President of Uganda, who appointed me to the position of Chairperson, Uganda Human Rights Commission, and to all the people of Uganda for the language I used when I spoke to the media in reaction to the vicious, relentless mental horror I have been subjected to since February this year. 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
14: Kuburi muntu.
16: Then we met together with President Uhuru Kenyatta. Kikuyus and Luos are not enemies. It is politics that has divided them.
14: Naburi nsonga.
17: Anybody found is a spy. His case must be dealt with the military tribe unions. His case is the firing squad.
14: I,
18: Apollo Metonobote, do solemnly swear.
14: Unuritukutu Sako program.
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4: 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It is politics that has divided them.
2: Naburi nsonga.
5: Anybody found is a spy. His case must be dealt with military tribunals. His case is a firing squad.
2: I,
6: Apollo Milton Obote, do solemnly swear.
2: Unuritoku Tusako program. A reporter, Namutaika.
7: 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Speedy out
2: but it was Sunday, we cover so and ya, but the Mukag is in.
0: Nepal FM ekwira omuntu wa bulijjo awebale tuwuliza n'okutugoberera nze omukugu. 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
2: I don't go up to get
3: tea. I see what that's saying. We see him there to get tea. 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Answer my gatti, made a new social media. Them groups and send out a Zibi Conde. Is a professional as a amateur. Naye, Okuvari, teach you education at Chifuruma. 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

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107.9 107.9 107.9 107.9 107.9 107.9 107.9 107.9 107.9 107.9 107.9 107.9 107.9 107.9 107.9 107.9 107.9 107.9 107.9 107.9 107.9 107.9 107.9 107.9 107.9 107.9 107.9 107.9 107.

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2: 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His Excellency the President sends you four messages. 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So be agents of development. Using Nkobazambogo to mobilize the youth and students into our programs we have like in yoga and skilling initiatives. Basically, my education trainer skilling initiatives. This is Mbagambie, is a state house controller za Twala.
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4: That one of the tourist attraction is a rubbish mountain called Renzori, Baby Renzori, in the middle of town. There are four Baby Renzori mountain of rubbish. These mountains are in the middle of a market, Kabundayire Market, where we collect a lot of money every month to support our budget. It is unfortunate that we have this, and we have local leaders and political leaders in the area, and people responsible, and we are collecting a lot of money. Kisanja, no sleep. I will not tolerate anybody who is corrupt in local government. If you are corrupt today alone, we have ordered the arrest of 70 people in Fort Portal City.
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4: 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You can't organize such events without sponsorship. 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

0: Yomsira Palm Professional. That's when I realized these people are really professionals. Approach here, Oburunji Wayo, Michala, Yagambi, Tadam Italichi, Aramita Mamaji. This approach, a Jaya around Woksome, Wambabanto Okubategera, in and out, Nova Sonesa into Bibatagani. Kakati will reach Iaga, what is Gang? Can you imagine how to take a second accusation? Yachigani. Kadishita Gaza, when we allow people to tell us, then you teach them from what they have told you, and you over approach it, when you call some life here and training Avana, Najaga Denunti, let him want a Vumbuli, good day, Jawan or Fumbai Bad, which was a phenomenon to Chegata. Kaifia, a Jacoba water, Blumia, my majority. Chenaga Dewan, Chenati Day, Nesavanam, when she that is Chigamba. 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